Thank you. 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Thank you very much. Thank you. You're beautiful. Fantastic audience. Thank you. I can do this song especially for you. You're beautiful, man. Thank you.

man, guess we fantasize. 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Still, I keep you awake at night. Yeah, get it in, only way I'll get it out. At least I make my brother proud. I'll be riding around, they tryna find me now. I'm feeling happy, I ain't always down, yeah. 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It's how I feel the breeze. I got the sad girls feeling like I'm.

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I've listened to it again and again, and I got two favorite songs on it.

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Here I am again. Well, suddenly my eyes meet yours. Looks like I found a friend.